If you had one shot, one opportunity to seize everything you ever wanted, one moment, would you capture it?

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She's such a little DJ, get that quick. My street's been on the freeway, turn that chick to make a little leeway. Beat that neck, but not the way that we play. Dogtown, bloodbath, ribcage.

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And lose those pounds.

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1: Comfortable as I am, I need your reassurance.

Oh yeah, let me hear you sing it. 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Yeah, check it out one time. 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
1: 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I'm so itching to dance, I can't stand it. And I was counting on dancing.